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WFRE Truck Trucks and Cars Weather Center forecast. Got a partly sunny day in store, though there is a 60% chance of potential showers and thunderstorms with a high near 85. Tonight, mostly cloudy, a 70% chance for showers and thunderstorms and a low around 66. But beautiful on Friday tomorrow. Great end to the week. Mostly sunny with a high near 81. Currently, it's cloudy and 72.

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1: From the WFRE Trick Trucks and Cars Weather Center, your forecast today going to be partly sunny with a high near 86 tonight. Increasingly cloudy with a 60% chance for showers and thunderstorms and a low of around 66. Mostly cloudy on Friday. Tomorrow, look for a high near 80. There is also a 30% chance for showers to close out the week. Currently, it's partly cloudy.

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0: country am I in?
1: 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It's 5 o'clock somewhere.
0: It's always on 5 in Margaritaville, come to think of it.
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